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much I love you. The Saxolettes, I love you. 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

One month ago today, I was happy as a lark. But now I go for walks, to the movies, maybe to the park. I have a seat on the same old bench to watch the children play. 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I keep saying, she'll be back, but today again.

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0: Hello, yes, it is the Time Bar Music Life. How are you doing? Over the next 2 hours, music news and memories for you to put together and guess the years. 2 hours, two different years. Lots of great music, a few features, and we'll finish off each hour with the top three from the charts of this day back in the year. We'll explore what was on TV in the year, what was on in the cinemas, and in the first hour we've got our one-of-a-kind track from the year. And this week it's from Typically Tropical. That should bring back some memories. In each hour we'll also have our big question of the week, a useless bit of trivia for you to try and guess the answer to. And the big question for this hour is, a poll says people think this is the most overused sports cliche. What is it? You can find out the answer before the end of this hour. So that's our menu, but what we always say is it's all about the music, and he's the first of our songs from this year. Originally a Four Seasons hit from 1965, the Bay City Rollers with Bye Bye Baby.
1: If you hate me after all I say,

Pick Up the Pieces, the Average White Band. The band once toured with Marvin Gaye, who was reportedly shocked when he found out they were all Scottish. So we always end each hour with the top three countdown from this week in the Mystery Year. But before that, ask you to try and identify what is the number one from a short snip of the song. Here's your first listen. There you go, number one this week back in the year. Who was it and what's the song? Another listen and a clue in about 15 minutes.

Alvin Stardust and Sweet Cheatin' Rita. That's one that's not heard very often. It reached number 37 in the charts in this year. Music all from one year during this hour, but what was the year? It was the year that this was in the charts.

10cc and I'm Not in Love, and that was their 12th top 40 hit, and it reached number one. In each hour of the show, we jump out of our mystery to take a look at something interesting that happened this week in music history. Our Time of Our Music Life flashback this hour is from this week in 1975. Queen began recording their operatic masterpiece, Bohemian Rhapsody, at Rockfield Studios in Wales.

So, do you remember that? Pilot with January, but what was the year? We've been asking you to identify the number one from this week back in the year from a 1 second song snip. Here's your second listen. There you go, it was number one this week back in the year, and your first clue, it would be this band's only UK number one single, although they did have 16 top 40 hits. Another listen and another clue in about 10 minutes' time. This was the year that the Sex Pistols played their very first live show, lasting a total of 10 minutes. On June the 5th in this year, the UK held its very first nationwide referendum, in which nearly 67% of voters chose to stay in the European Economic Community. And Shwadi Wadi were in the charts with Three Steps to Heaven.

0: That cover of the Eddie Cochran classic was Shwadiwadi's highest charting single and reached number 2 in the UK. In the first hour of the Time of Our Music Life each week around this time, we search out a one-of-a-kind track. It could be a one-hit wonder, something a bit unusual, or a novelty song that became a hit. And this week, it's from Typically Tropical. See what you think to this.
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2: Welcoming you aboard Coconut Airways Flight 372 to Bridgetown, Barbados. We will be flying at an height of 32,000 feet and at an airspeed of approximately 600 miles per hour. Refreshments will be served after takeoff. Kindly fasten your safety belts and refrain from smoking until the aircraft.

Typically Tropical with Barbados, so the story behind it. Well, that became a massive UK number one hit, and it's a classic one-hit wonder of this era. It had everything that defines a one-hit wonder. Holiday atmosphere, complete with sound effects, simulating a tropical getaway. Despite reaching the pinnacle of the UK charts, the duo never achieved another mainstream hit, making them a one-off chart phenomenon. And that is our one-of-a-kind for this week.

Sweet and Fox on the Run, and the song's lyrics were written by the band's lead vocalist, Brian Connolly. Our big question of the hour, a poll says people think this is the most overused sports cliche. What is it? Any idea? Well, the answer coming up before the end of this hour. Here's Van McCoy.

What a track. Van McCoy with The Hustle, and that instrumental disco anthem sold over a million copies and reached number one in America. So, how are you doing with guessing the year all this great music's from? Any closer? Well, how about some clues from what was on in the cinemas in this year? You could have been watching Monty Python and the Holy Grail or The Return of the Pink Panther, starring Peter Sellers and Christopher Plummer. But the biggest box office hit in this year was The Towering Inferno, which grossed over £6.5 million at the box office. Back to the music of this year, and a great song from The 3 Degrees.

The Three Degrees and Take Good Care of Yourself. The song was featured on their second album for the Philadelphia International record label. Our big question of the hour has been, a poll says people think this is the most overused sports cliche. What is it? And the answer, giving it 110%.

George McRae, It's Been So Long, that reached number 4 in the charts of this year. The number 1 this week back in the year, what was it? Try and identify it from this. There you go, the fan listener, snip of the number 1 this week back in the year, and we already know that it would be this band's only UK number 1 single, although they did have 16 top 40 hits. And your final clue? It was from the album Thank You Baby. If you've had a guess, or you haven't a clue, find out what it is very soon, as it's time for our top 3 countdown. And this week back in the year, Roger Whittaker was at number 3.

Number two, Rod Stewart and Sailing, and that song was written by Gavin Sutherland of the Sutherland Brothers, and they released it. But it sold just 40,000 copies, reaching number 54 in the charts. So that's just about it for the first hour of the Time Bomb Music Life, and the year was 1975. Did you get it? Coming up in the second hour, we'll switch to hits from a different year, but first, the number one from this week back in 1975. It was The Stylistics, and I Can't Give You Anything But My Love, and it was spent 3 weeks at the top.

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Welcome back. It's the second hour of the Time of Our Music Life. All the music over the next hour is from one great year in music history, and it could be any time between 1958 and 2020. We'll explore what was on TV in the year, what was on in the cinemas, and in this hour we've got our song that should have been a hit but wasn't from sometime in the year. And this week it's from Boney M. We'll also have another big question in this hour, a useless bit of trivia for you to try and guess the answer to. And the answer to it will be coming up before the end of the show. So that's our menu for the second hour, and the music, well, it was certainly a good year for chart music. Here's the first of our songs from this year, Duran Duran with Girls on Film.

Happy Birthday, Stevie Wonder. The song was written as part of the campaign to have Martin Luther King Jr.'s birthday declared a national holiday in America. So we end each hour of the show with a top three countdown from this week in our mystery year. But during the hour, I ask you to try and identify what the number one is from a short snip of the song. Here's your first listen for this hour. There you go, number one on this day back in the year. Who was it and what's the song? Another listen and a clue in about 15 minutes. Our big question for this hour is, according to a recent survey, the average person buys seven of these in their lifetime. What are they? The answer coming up a little bit later.

Tight Fit and Back to the 60s. That made number 4 in this year, and it was another medley record in the style of Stars on 45. They just decided it was a good way to make money. Music all for one year during this hour, but what was the year? It was the year that this was in the charts.

The Electric Light Orchestra and Hold On Tight, and that was their 22nd Top 40 hit, and it reached number 4. In each hour of the time of our music life, we jump out of our mystery earth for a random music history flashback. And this week, in 1968, Tammy Wynette recorded Stand By Your Man at Epic Studios.

understand. Stand By Your Man was completed in just 15 minutes in the studio, and it became Tammy Wynette's signature hit and one of the most covered songs in country music. It was co-written with producer Billy Sherrill. The song also served as the title track of a 1969 album, and it will be featured over the decades in films like Five Easy Pieces, Four Weddings and a Funeral, and The Crying Game. Our time of our Music Life flashback for this week. Back to the music of our mystery now, and Human League were in the charts with Love Actually.

Kim Wilde with Water on Glass. That was her third single release, and it reached number 11. Don't forget, our big question for this hour, according to a recent survey, the average person buys 7 of these in their lifetime. What is it? Or what are they? Any idea? The answer coming up very soon. Still to come, music from the year by Shakin' Stevens, Soft Cell, and this from UB40.

0: So, do you remember that? UB40 with 1 in 10, and that was their fifth top 40 hit in August this year. But what was the year? We've been asking you to identify the number one this week back in the year from a short song snip. Here's your second listen. There you go. It was number one on this day back in the year, and your first clue. It was this artist's only top 40 hit, and it reached number one for a single week. Another listen and another clue in about 10 minutes' time. In the second hour of the Time of Our Music Life each week, we have a search around at the bottom end of the top 100 charts of the year for a song that we think is worthy of the title, a song that should have been a hit but wasn't. And this week, it's from Boney M. See what you think to this.
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2: A song that should have been a hit

So there we go. That was Boney M and Children of Paradise. It only reached number 66 in the charts. They were formed in Germany by record producer Frank Farian. Their music defined the disco and pop music scene in this decade. Although the studio recordings did feature Frank Farian's own vocals alongside lead singer Liz Mitchell. That is our song that should have been a hit but wasn't for this week.

That song holds a piece of percussion history as one of the very first commercial recordings to feature the newly invented Simmons Electronic Drum Kit. Chant number one, I Don't Need This Pressure On. It reached number three in July of this year for Spandau Ballet. This was the year that the Space Shuttle Columbia launched on its maiden flight, marking the successful debut of NASA's reusable spacecraft program. Also in this year, legendary reggae musician Bob Marley passed away at a hospital in Miami at the age of just 36, and the Specials were in the charts with Ghost Town.

The Specials and their fourth top 40 hit, Ghost Town, that reached number one in this year. So, how are you doing with guessing the year all this great music's from? Are you any closer? What about some clues from what was on in the cinemas in this year? You could have been queuing to see Time Bandits starring Sean Connery, possibly An American Werewolf in London. Or the biggest box office hit in this year was Raiders of the Lost Ark, and that grossed over £181 million at the box office. Do they help? Maybe not. How about this from the chart

Shakin' Stevens and Green Door, and that song is a cover of a 1956 rock and roll classic by American singer Jim Lowe. The number one this week back in the air, what was it? Try and identify it from this. There you go, the final listen, a short snip of the number one today back in the year. And we already know that it was her only top 40 hit, and it reached number one for a single week. And your final clue, the artist whose real name was Mary Sanderman was a Scottish folk singer who adopted a Japanese name for this hit. Our big question of this hour has been, according to a recent survey, the average person buys seven of these in their lifetime. What is it? And the answer is a washing machine. Seven washing machines in your life. Time for the top three countdown from this week in our mystery year. And at number three, with the Royal

2002, Soft Cell with Tainted Love, and the duo only spent about £1,000 to record that track, proving that big hits don't always need big budgets. So that's just about it for the time of our music life, and in this hour the music was from 1981. Did you get it? Hope you've enjoyed the music and memories from two great years this week. I'll be back same time, same place next week for another 2 hours of music from Mystery Years. Thanks for being here over the last 2 hours. Remember, this show is nothing without you. That's why we do it. There's just time to play the number one from this week back in 1981. It was Sonika with Japanese Boy, and it spent a single week at the top. Have a great week, look after yourself, and I'll see you next time. Here's number one from this week in 1981.

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Why not come along every

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3: The government sending a rapid deployment team to Nepal to support British nationals and their families affected by the devastating flash floods. It's part of a wider response, which includes £5 million of humanitarian assistance for relief and recovery efforts. More than 2,000 people are missing in the country, including dozens from the UK. Here's Foreign Office Minister Stephen Doughty.
4: The number that's been reported of 33 is certainly the information that we've had from the Nepal government that's public, but obviously these figures may fluctuate. This is a very, very complex situation, very remote areas, and you'll have seen the scale of the devastation.
3: A 41-year-old man has died after a large sign fell at a Christian festival in West Sussex. At least six others were injured in the incident at the Big Church Festival in Whiston Park near Stenning. Seven more arrests have been made following an operation targeting alleged organised crime in northeast England. Several incidents in recent days are under investigation following last weekend's head-on collision on the A66 near Middlesbrough, which killed two police officers and five young men. Gatwick Airport's been hit by water issues for the second time in weeks. SES Water says it's restored supplies to customers in the area. England's cricketers are in control of the second test against Pakistan with a lead of 261 runs. They closed day two at Lord's on 81 for three. The tourists made it just 110 in their first innings. Geoffrey Archer took three wickets and added 14 runs with the bat.
5: Honestly, I'm really happy with the guys, and with how we batted first innings as well. It looks like it's doing a lot more when they started bowling in their second innings, so hopefully it continues and we can get a chance to bowl again.
3: And Manchester City were 4-1 winners at Crystal Palace in the Premier League as they made it 6 points from a possible six. Erling Haaland and Ryan Sharkey shared the goals. That's the latest. I'm Ruth.

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Hello and welcome to the Music Room. Thank you for joining me here again today. And I open today with Illinois band Fallout Boy. And that track was called Sugar, We're Going Down. It was a number 8 hit in both the UK and in the US in 2005. I'm going to change the mood with this next one though. This is Corinne Bailey Rae and the title of a song which I definitely agree with. But please don't do it until after this show has finished. Put your records on.

The next band I'm about to play here was not particularly successful in terms of record sales, but they were, however, highly influential. Together with the Velvet Underground and the Stooges, they were one of the first bands of the early punk rock scene. This is the New York Dolls and Jet Boy.

Snig Hill in Sheffield on the 24th of September 2006. The artist that was playing that night was Joe Bonamassa. Still a relatively new artist at that point, so this was a good chance to see Joe at a very intimate gig before he started to play much bigger venues. He was supporting his You and Me album, which had been released 3 months earlier. One of the tracks which he played that night from that album is this next one. This is Bridge to Better Days.

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1: So I'm sure that many of the listeners will know that the Music Room is based in Cortico La Cueva, the rock and roll bed and breakfast based in Arbeláez. And if you need any more details, don't forget to check out our website, arbeláezguesthouse.com. But over the past few days, we've been enjoying the company of some of our family visitors. We've had our daughter, Izzy, full name Isabella. We've also had her husband-to-be, James. Together with James's parents, Henry, better known as Big H, and Michelle, the Walsh family. And we've been having an absolutely fantastic time with them. So I thought it would be nice to get in some sort of musical connections based around the people that have been here over the last few days. So Izzy and James have been staying in the Jimi Hendrix suite. And one of the songs recorded by Jimi Hendrix is Isabella.

So that one, of course, was for Izzy. Now, James always says about Izzy, she's a star. This is James.

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0: That was Canadian band Triumph, and a track from their 1979 album Just a Game. That was called Late on the Line. It's time for the 1x2 feature.
1: 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Your money supports local cat charities, helping with the cost of the trap, neuter and release programmes and providing cat food for the local cat colonies. And I got cat style. We're also a drop-off point for any cat food that you'd like to donate. Come along any day from Monday to Saturday, 10 a.m. to 2 p.m. and get your claws into a bargain.
0: If you are not familiar with the 1x2 feature, let me quickly explain. I'm going to play you one track by two different artists. First of all, I'm going to play you the original version, and then round about halfway through, I'm going to swap it into a cover version. See if you can identify the track, the original artist and the cover artist.

0: Did you manage to work it out? I thought it was relatively simple this week. It was Smooth Criminal. The original version released in 1988 was by Michael Jackson, and it got to number 8 in the UK singles chart. The cover version, released in 2001, was by Alien Ant Farm, and it managed to surpass Michael's version, getting to number 3 in the UK charts. So a big well done if you managed to get that right, and many thanks to our sponsors, Kitty's Claws, The Cat Charity Support Shop.
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0: So you may remember earlier in the show I mentioned about a family staying here at Cortico La Cueva. I told you all about Izzy and James staying in the Jimi Hendrix suite. And we also had Big H and Michelle. And they stayed in the Janis Joplin room, who you have just heard. What a voice that lady had. I was delighted when Izzy and James gave me a couple of CDs as presents when they arrived. Both bands I'd not heard of and knew nothing about. And I'm enjoying the tracks. I thought it might be best to get them to introduce a track from each of the albums. Izzy and James, welcome to the music room. Thank you so much for the CDs. I'm really enjoying them. James, let's start with you. If you could pick a track from one of these two CDs and introduce it for me, please.
1: Hi, Steve. Thanks for having me on the show. It's been lovely to be here for my birthday, and thank you and Joseph for everything you've done for me. So the track that I'm picking from one of the CDs that me and Izzy brought you is Screaming Eagles from Sabaton's Coat of Arms album. The reason I'm picking this song is because I really enjoyed the story behind it. It's about 101st Airborne Division, nicknamed the Screaming Eagles, in the Battle of Bastogne in December of 1944. I came across this band close to 10 years ago for all the other heavy metal music I'm into, and I just always really enjoyed their take on music and how they write about historical events, mostly military history. So Steve, I would like to dedicate this song to my mum and dad, who have been at the Scottish Bike Show in Edinburgh over the weekend, raising money for the Royal Corps Transport Riders Branch.

0: Nice one, James. Great track. So, Izzy, it's your turn now. Can you pick a track from the other CD and introduce it, please?
1: Hi, Steve. Thank you for having us on the show today. And also thank you for having us at your home. It's been lovely. Love seeing you as always. And we did want to introduce some more music to your music room as it's very eclectic and we thought we could add some more to it. So the second CD that we brought today is by a band called Rushkaya and the album is No One Is Illegal. Now, Rushkaya were formed in 2005. However, I was only introduced to the band in 2023 through James, as he discovered my guilty pleasure for the charts, shh, don't tell Steve, and played me their cover track of Wake Me Up by Avicii. I fell in love with their energy and had to listen to more. Rushkaya are a ska punk band from Vienna, and they describe themselves as Russian turbo poker metal and are known for using satirical Soviet symbolism and language. Sadly, I will never be able to experience their energy live as they hung up their instruments for the last time after 18 years to coincide with their seventh and final album, Turbo Poker Party, in 2023. So today I am going to play the first song of Rushkaya's sixth album, No One Is Illegal, as I feel it captures what the band is truly about. This is Love Revolution by Rushkaya.

And many thanks to Easy 2. So there is one track to go. And I thought, well, can I put another connection in? Of course I can. So as we have had the pleasure of the Walsh family, James, Henry and Michelle staying with us, we ought to have a Walsh artist to finish. And who better than Joe Walsh? So we'll put this one out to the Walsh guys who stayed here with us at Cortico La Cueva. We've loved having you guys, it's been fantastic. And we hope we can see you again sometime soon. This is Life's Been Good.

0: So that's it for another week. We've had a fantastic time with our family guests staying here at Cortica La Cueva. And remember, if you need any accommodation, just visit our website, arbalaysguesthouse.com. On the website, you can see the available dates and the prices. And it's a simple process to book. Alternatively, just use the contact button and tell us what you'd like and we'll get straight back to you. Thank you so much for joining me today. I hope to catch you again next week, same time, same place. But that's it for now. See ya.
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0: Almeria Gold, sponsored by Clover Estates, the agent that does more.
1: The government sending a rapid deployment team to Nepal to support British nationals and their families affected by the devastating flash floods. It's part of a wider response, which includes £5 million of humanitarian assistance for relief and recovery efforts. More than 2,000 people are missing in the country, including dozens from the UK. Here's Foreign Office Minister Stephen Doughty.
2: The number that's been reported of 33 is certainly the information that we've had from the Nepal government that's public, but obviously these figures may fluctuate. This is a very, very complex situation, very remote areas, and you'll have seen the scale of the devastation.
1: A 41-year-old man has died after a large sign fell at a Christian festival in West Sussex. At least six others were injured in the incident at the big church festival in Whiston Park near Stenning. Seven more arrests have been made following an operation targeting alleged organised crime in northeast England. Several incidents in recent days are under investigation following last weekend's head-on collision on the A66 near Middlesbrough, which killed two police officers and five young men. Gatwick Airport's been hit by water issues for the second time in weeks. SES Water says it's restored supplies to customers in the area. England's cricketers are in control of the second test against Pakistan with a lead of 261 runs. They closed day two at Lord's on 81 for three. The tourists made it just 110 in their first innings. Jofra Archer took three wickets and added 14 runs with the bat.
3: Honestly, I'm really happy with the guys and with how we batted first innings as well. It looks like it's doing a lot more when they started bowling in their second innings, so hopefully it continues and we can get a chance to bowl again.
1: And Manchester City were 4-1 winners at Crystal Palace in the Premier League as they made it 6 points from a possible six. Erling Haaland and Ryan Sharkey shared the goals. That's the latest. I'm Ruth.
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0: It was a belter from 2001, Piano Loco, DJ Luck and MC Neat. So let's go two tunes then. The link is The Colour Blue.
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0: That night is a naughty show with me, Mick Hall. We've had the little sing-along. Let's have the dance-along. DJ Casper.
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0: It was 2003, Richard X versus Kelis, and a re-release of that year was Elton John. Are you ready for love? You are. 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
1: Woo! Woo! 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

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That means only one thing. Time for Big and Groovy 70s with Jim Scott. 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

this day. In 1941, Winston Churchill became the first national leader to approve a nuclear program. Yes. Bay, that went down a bomb. Hola. Good afternoon and welcome to Big and Groovy 70s. Thanks once again to Michael on Gold and Terence on Almeria Radio. Back with you next weekend. So here we are then. It's day 242 of the year. Today is Frankenstein Day. New odd board. It's also International Whale Shark Day, whatever that means. Toasted Marshmallow Day. It's quite obviously an American thing. Grief Awareness Day. And Slinky Day. Did you have a slinky? Yes, it never worked. No. Star sign is Virgo, your birth zone is Peridot. All the usual stuff over the next couple of hours that we have coming to you, the cherished listener. Yes. It was a new feature. Now, with the influx of Deep Purple last week, we thought we'd do prog rock a feature. Yes. Choose that one song, one progressive rock single from the 70s. Yeah, I know. Where do we get the time to do all this sort of stuff? And of course, the big one is that you pick 'em, we play 'em. Yes, indeed. 3-5 of your favourite 70 songs. Looking for another two? Contact the show at the usual address, if you know what I mean. Yeah. Timing was out on that one.

0: cartoon version of them on a Saturday morning. And it was just all sensible haircuts and big teeth, you know. Could make out who they were. Individually, of course.
1: Yeah, say good afternoon to our very own cat dog. Hola!
0: Also, Donnie, she's come into our comments page this fine day. Getting things underway with our feature artist for this week is, of course, Blondie. And one way or another. And of course, the Osmonds down by the Lazy River. Have you got a Lazy River? There's ointment for that, you know. On this day in 1996, former heavyweight boxing champion Frank Bruno announced his retirement. You know what I mean, Harry? I can't get down that low, unfortunately. First of our features for today is Take Away the Music, 70s song. We take away the music, leaving this.
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0: Oh, on the old Scotty scale, I would say that's an easy 9 out of 10, if you know what it is. 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

0: On this day in 1993, the Eiffel Tower in Paris received its 150 millionth visitor. The lucky person was 33-year-old policewoman Jacqueline Martinez. To her surprise, she was greeted by an orchestra playing La Tour Eiffel. Eiffel thump. Showered with gifts, she drove away behind the wheel of a brand new car. Oh!
1: I need to pop over to Paris. I need to pop over to Paris and get myself a free car.
0: On this day in 1993. Yes, yes.
2: Hi, it's Cat Dog.
0: Oh, hello there. Yes. Where'd she come from?

0: You should be dancing. Say good afternoon to Fiona M, who's come into our comments page. Also to Paul, who's got Take Away the Music perfectly correct, as Fiona M, and our very own cat dog. She's got it correct as well. Which this week sounds a bit like this.
1: I'll ring it in the key that souls can sing it as we dance in the night. Remember.
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Yes, I know he's still touring and he's still doing all the funny stuff that he's done over the last, oh, what, 40-odd years? But the big question is it a wig or is it not? If it's not, it must be some transplant, aren't it? Where did they get all that hair from? Don't answer that one.

0: Ian Newman, Chubuyare, and Cars. So, well done so far to each and every one of you who have got the order to take away the music completely correct. It goes like this.
1: I'll ring it in the key that souls can sing it. As we danced in the night, remember.
0: Now I would say that was relatively easy, wouldn't you? This week's TV theme, the first of, no doubt we'll be doing more. What's this then?

0: But Emily loved him.
1: Any idea what that could be? He said, pushing the button twice. How silly. Well, glad to know we've got the five for our new pick and we play, and we'll do it after this one. Chicory Tip. Son of my father.
2: Mama said to me, we got a happy life from right.
1: No laughing at the back there, please. Classically trained, I am.

way back then, that was actually a football chant. Possibly. Yeah. On this day in 1972, John Lennon and Yoko Ono played Madison Square Gardens to raise money for the Willowbrook State School.

0: Stevie Wonder, Sha-na-na, and Roberta Flack also appeared at the event. Lennon personally bought $60,000 worth of tickets, which were given to volunteers, fundraisers. Several of the performances were later included on Lennon's Live in New York City album on this day, 1972, it says here.
1: This is where you, the listening public, take over the controls in You Pick 'Em, We Play Them. Love it.

0: Young's Love Is in the Air is my all-time favorite 70s song. Put it on. It'll do you damage. Always like a nice death threat on a Sunday afternoon. Yes.
1: 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It's the weekend. It's the weekend. We're bringing you the biggest anthems 24 hours a day. 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

let you know, on this day, 1682, John Alex was about then. 1682, William Penn sailed from England. He later established the colony of Pennsylvania. A statue of him now stands on top of City Hall in Philadelphia, in Pennsylvania. On this day, 1682. Yeah.

0: Now, if you said the first of our TV themes for today was Bagpuss.
1: Yeah, Bagpuss. And Emily loved him. Yes.
0: Well done, Debbie Fox. She got it right. George got it right. Another couple of people got it right as well. Very well.

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0: choice of Joanna, who says, any chance of ABBA's Take a Chance on Me? Before that, Billy's Choice, Electric Light Orchestra. A yellow to you and me. And Mr. Blue Sky. Say good afternoon to John O'Loss G's. Come into our comments page. Hola, sir. How are you? Say good afternoon also to Paul, who's with us this fine afternoon. He says, Donna Summer's I Feel Love is probably my all-time favourite 70s disco song. Any chance you can pop it on for me?
1: 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Don't forget your dancing shoes.

0: Father's Day 2013, cinemas across the UK were handing out earplugs to parents, taking their children to see One Direction's new film. Accompanying chaperones could enjoy... Hang on a minute. Slipped off my playlist here. Hang on a minute. Could enjoy One Direction. This is us. This is us 3D without being worried by the high levels of expected screaming and shouting in the auditoriums during the screenings. I'll screen you. It just disappeared off my screen, it did. Yeah. How dare it. Yes, Donna Summers, I Feel Love. Say good afternoon to Sharon M. Hello. Yes.
1: Wakey, wakey. For Sharon M.
0: Say good afternoon also to Maz. Hello, Maz. Welcome. Welcome. To the Nut House, basically. Paul says, Donna Summers, I Feel Love.

It's Kate, and choosing that one, Barry Melio, Celtic Vienna. Yes, I once went to Celtic Vienna, yes, long time ago, during the war, you know. And also, Paul says, Donna Summer, I Feel Love. Joanna says, ABBA, Take a Chance on Me. Billy's choice was Electric Light Orchestra, Mr. Blue Sky. And we kicked off with Janice's choice, John Paul Young. And Lerv, Lerv is in the air. Oh, there's Maz asking for either Fleetwood Mac or David Bowie. We can squeeze that in, you know. Oh, I thought you were finished. Sorry, Baz. Well, that was 30 years ago.

0: So, ladies and gentlemen, where was the last time you lost your mind at the Copacabana? Answers on a postcard, please. To the Nut House, Scotland.
1: I'll get it. Don't forget, we also have our new feature. Oh, we managed to squeeze in a new feature, believe it or not. Because we played all this Deep Purple stuff, all this prog rock last week, we've set up a feature called Prog Rock from the 70s. What we got this week? Oh, it's a good one. Yeah, you'll enjoy it. Also, this week's takeaway, the music sounds a bit like this.
2: I'll ring it in the key that souls can sing it. As we danced in the night, remember.
1: And the answer is only 3 minutes away.
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1: Oh, did you say it was Earth, Wind and Fire in September? You did! Very clever! Very clever!

Take Away. The music, of course, is Earth, Wind and Fire. And September. Moving things around here. Hang on. It's chaos. It is. It's definitely chaos. Say good afternoon once again to Maz, who says, any chance of a bit of David Bowie or Fleetwood Mac? We'll do Fleetwood Mac in a little while. But meantime, we'll take this one from Bowie.

0: especially for Maz. Bowie, Golden Years. As Billy Connolly would say, so there I was. There I was fixing Friday, fixing my daughter's front brakes in her car. Fitting new discs and pads, I was. Handy that way. But I couldn't get this bolt off. So I put two spanners together. What did they do? They bounced off and hit me in the face and broke my nose. Seriously, I've got a broken nose and two black eyes.
1: It's time to dig out your big flares,
0: yes,
1: your college jumper, and those multicolored platform shoes.
0: Go on.
1: It's glam rock time.
0: It is. So I'm an old soldier. Plodding on with a broken nose and the two black eyes, I look absolutely delish.

Beautiful. Our glam rock single for this week, Alice Cooper and Scooter. Now, this week's One Word Answer, where we compile three 70s tracks all together in a little mix. In one way or another, there is a connection with a One Word Answer. Sounds like this week.

Oh, he was going to say that naughty word there, wasn't he? Yes, he was. So that's our one-word answer for today, where we compile three 70s tracks together. In one way or another, there is a connection to the three with, of course, a one-word answer, which this week, today, sounds like...

So there we have it. That's our one-word answer for today. If you know what it is, get yourself on to almariaradio.live or almariagold.com. Alternatively, you can pop into to that face ache thing and look up at Jim Scott's Big and Groovy 70s. For this week's one-word answer. Oh, we're getting some answers already. Very well done indeed. Feature artist for this week, we started off with Blondie's One Way or Another. Second track of the three is this one called Picture This.

Fleetwood Mac. Try that, Feeder. That's it. Fleetwood Mac, Go Your Own Way. Lots of correct answers for our one-word answer. We'll give you the answer to it in about 5-10 minutes time from now. Celebrate your birthday today. You share it with Mickey Moody, English guitarist and former member of the rock band Juicy Lucy and Whitesnake. He's 76 today. Anthony Gormley, British sculptor, whose works include The Angel of the North and Gateshead, is 76. Dana, the Irish singer, is 76. And Keith McKenzie, for the meantime, Scottish musician and co-founder of the electronic dance band The Shaman, is 65 today. Now, can you cast your mind back to 1979, when, believe it or not, the Sex Pistols were in the charts with a song called Come On Everybody. But it wasn't the original version. It was originally released in 1958 by Eddie Cochran on a B-side and then on an A-side in 1959. So this week's compare and contrast is the song Come On Everybody.

Do you know, I love this. Absolutely love it. Late great Don Williams, and I recall Gypsy Woman. Good afternoon if you have just tuned our way. Nice to have your company today. It's, of course, Al Maria Radio and Al Maria Gold with Jim Scott's big and groovy 70s. Company this week's One Word Answer. Track number one, Olivia Newton-John. And Sam, try to put you off there. And with this one as well, Elton John, Benny and the Jets. It didn't work. No.

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0: Hello, John. Yeah.
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0: Prog rock, Cream, White Room. On this date, 1720, John Alex will still be about then, the birth of Samuel Whitbread, English brewer and Member of Parliament. When he died on the 11th of June, 1796, the Gentleman's Magazine claimed that he was worth over £1 million.
2: £1 million?
0: 1796? What's that in today's money? Shall we do another TV theme? Are you bored? Oh, yeah. Hang on a minute. What's they saying? It's the ending. Very, very well known.

That didn't help. Anyway, Dead or Alive, three celebs taken from Wikipedia. You've got to tell us, either with a D or an A, whether these people are dead or alive, basically. Up first is Holly Weston, English actress. Holly Weston, celebrating her birthday today. She's an English actress. Number two, Leon Lopez, English actor. Leon Lopez, English actor. Not giving much away today, am I? Finally, number three, Margaret Ann Lipton, American model, actress and singer. Margaret Ann Lipton, American model, actress and singer. Show three for today. Looking for a combination of D's or A's, all D's. But a combination would be to your advantage, I would say. Number one, Holly Weston, English actress. Number two, Leon Lopez, English actor. And number three, Margaret Ann Lipton, American model, actress and singer. As I said, looking for a combination of D's or A's, three of, please. Send them off to almariaradio.live or almariagold.com. Don't forget to click on play music and join. Or you can send us a message to Facebook, Jim Scott's Big and Groovy 70s.

0: looking good for Freddie Fox and Debbie Hill. Get 3 out of 3. Maz, she's got 3 out of 3 as well. Jono Lost G, 1 out of 3.
1: You're despicable.
0: Yeah.

0: probably one of the best albums I ever bought. 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My best friends go. The Cars' greatest hits.
1: You're my best friends go. My best friends go.
0: On this day in 1975, Rod Stewart had his fifth UK number one album when Atlantic Crossing started a five-week run at the top of the charts. On this day in 1975, take a track right now.
2: 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Slipperine is on the kitchen floor, all ready for a night of dancing.

0: top of the hour, you've got the choice of DJ Barrington on Al Maria Radio or James Ross and Al Maria Gold. Yes?
1: Wakey, wakey!
0: Okay, then. From the number one album in 1975, the album was Atlantic Crossing. Rod Stewart, of course. And stone cold sober.
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0: Three celebrity names we gave you just over 10 minutes ago. We asked you whether they were dead or alive. Up first was Holly Weston. She is known as her role as Ash Kane in the British television soap opera Hollyoaks. Weston also played the lead roles in feature films Filth and Wisdom and Splintered. She's 41 today, so that's an A. Up next was Leon Lopez, television and film director, singer-songwriter and occasional model. He's best known for his role as Jerome Johnson in the Channel 4 soap opera Brookside from 1998 to 2002. He also appeared in EastEnders as well. Yeah. He is 47 today, so that's also another A. Finally, Margaret Ann Lipton. She made appearances in many of the most popular television shows in the 1960s before she landed her defining role as flower child Julie Barnes in the crime drama The Mod Squad. Unfortunately, she passed away in 2019. So if you said A, A, D, very, very well done indeed. Jono's still scratching his head.

0: English radio presenter on this day in 1939. Mary Shelley was the English novelist who wrote the gothic novel Frankenstein. On this day, 1797, Andy Roddick, American former professional tennis player, is 44. Cameron Diaz, American actress, 54. Peter Kerner, Northern Irish singer-songwriter and lead singer of the 1990s dance pop duo D-Ream. Do you remember them? Oh, I remember.
1: Things can only get better.
0: I think that's the way he sung it. And finally, Paul Oakenfold, English remixer and trance DJ, is 63 today. If you are celebrating your birthday, from all of us here at Almeria Radio and Almeria Gold, you have the happiest day today. Or we will send the boys round. Cheers. Hang them on, Duke. Yes. Shall we do the jukebox? We haven't done the jukebox in weeks. What we did a couple of months ago was we cleared out most of the 80s songs on vinyl, on 7-inch vinyl. It's an old 50s jukebox that we have here over there. And we replaced it with an eclectic mix, ranging from the 40s, the 50s. We've got some 60s and 70s in there. Obviously, there's the remainder of the 80s, 90s and the noughties. So an eclectic mix of songs. But it also has a random button at the side, so we don't press any buttons except for this random button, which just all of a sudden appeared. Shall we do it? Shall we? Hang on a minute. Get my coin. Talk about yourselves. There we go. Yes. Let's press the random button.

0: lovely vinyl from the old 50s jukebox, Cher and Strong Enough. On this day, 1791, the British Ordnance Survey was founded as the UK's national mapping agency, with roots in the military project to defend the nation's coastline against the French. That didn't work, did it?
1: Oh, look, I think it.
0: On this day, 1791, John Alex's 21st birthday. So there we go. What we got still to come. Don't forget DJ Barrington, Top of the Hour on Al Maria Radio, and James Ross on Al Maria Gold. And of course, this week's feature artist, the third of the three from Blondie.

0: And last feature up and coming, it's called Do You Wanna Dance, where we remix up a 70s classic. Believe it or not, Thunderclap Newman, as you've never heard it before.
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4: Stand by for DJ Barrington, top of the hour on Almeria Radio, and James Ross on Almeria Gold. And last one from us, where we remix up a 70s classic track as you've never ever heard it before. We thought we'd do this one. Thunderclap Newman, Something in the Air.

0: special thanks to my Facebook buddies for tuning in today. And of course, all my friends. on the old comments page, Freddie Fox and Debbie to Midday Mitchell, Mr. Paul.
1: Mr. Paul? Is that you, Mr. Paul?
0: Catch him tomorrow. Sharon M, tomorrow morning. John O'Lost G, I don't know where you're going to catch him. Fiona M, Donnie, and her very own cat dog. It's always a pleasure playing to you on a Sunday. It's my little bit of freedom, even though I've got a broken nose and two black eyes. But hey, it doesn't matter, as long as you enjoyed it. Thank you very much indeed for your company. I'll catch you next Sunday for another edition of Jim Scott's Big and Groovy 70s. Ta-ra.
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So for the next 2 hours, I'll be playing a wide selection of Northern Soul and Tamla Motown tunes from back in the decades. Some you'll remember, and some will be new to you. We've got an eclectic mix tonight. We've got quite a few the oldies that everyone will remember. Slipped in a few new ones that maybe you haven't heard. But tonight there'll be some really, really good tunes. So see if you can remember those happy dancing days back in the 70s and 80s in places like Wigan Casino, The Twisted Wheel, and Blackpool, anywhere that you went and had a fantastic

So it's cooled down a bit tonight. It's only 30 degrees. It was in the high 30s this afternoon when I was out. So it'll be cool enough for you to get up and dance. And if you can't get up and dance, just do what I do, chair dancing. Fantastic, dead easy. Just reel your body and wave your arms in the air. But be careful if you're like a certain person, you've got a beer in your hand, you don't want to spill it all over the place, do you, Bruce? So if you've got a favourite, drop me a comment in the comment section, which is live, it's open, exclusive to Almeria Gold and Almeria Live. So make use of it. Come in, say good evening, John, have a little bit of a chat amongst yourselves, and let's have some requests tonight. So get your dancing shoes on for the next 2 hours, have a good time and enjoy. We're making a start with this one from Tammy Lynn, and I'm going to run away from you. Well, I'm not, I mean for the next 2 hours.

0: well, I ain't going to do much running in this weather. Right, we've got two people joined us in the chat room. Good evening, Brucey Baby, my good friend, and Catwoman. Thank you for coming in and giving us a bit of a weather forecast for where you are. Yep, it's lovely and breezy here. It's 30 degrees, but yeah, it was hot this afternoon. Very, very hot.
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0: Yeah, don't sit in the fence. Pop in, say good evening, and you'll get a request played if you ask for it.

Yeah, that's when it's locked there and the landslide. Not played that for a long, long time. Same as this next one. I haven't played this one for a long time. And it's the Olympics. So we've had a landslide. We're going to the Olympics and we're going to do the Philly Dog. How do you do the Philly Dog?

Yeah, Do the Philly Dog, as Bruce said. It's been too long since I last heard this. Yeah, I can't remember when I played that last. I'll have to check it with my tag. I'll have to tag it and see what it says. When did I play it last? In the meantime, we'll have a little bit of emotions and I'll get back to you about the Philly Dog.

Yeah, that's the emotions there, and the best of my love. Right, I've got a couple of requests coming in at the moment. I will take a few minutes to have a look for them. But in the meantime, how about a little bit of Laurel and Hardy from The Equals?

0: Lastly, it was Lauren Hardy, Pictures of Me. Good evening, Wardy and Julie. How are you guys? I will get round to playing your request after the break. In the meantime, we're going to have to go for a little break, and I'll be right back.
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0: Yeah, hopefully it won't be too long before Pete's back up on his feet and joining us for his Miller's Music.
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0: Al Maria Gold, 95.5. And you're listening to the Northern Soul Tamil Mode. I'm sure with me, John Alex. And we've got the first hour request for this evening from Catwoman. She wants the Flirtations. Nothing but a heartache, just for you. Enjoy.

Yeah, nothing but a heartache. Ah, the Flirtations. We've not heard that one for a while either. Thank you, Catwoman. And we've got a couple of requests from Brucey. First one is Gladys Knight. If you ever get your hands on love, keep all of it.

Jake Letters Night. If you ever get your hands on Love, Don't Let Go, just for Brucey Baby. And we've got another request coming up. Now, Wardy and Julie asked for a Supremes one, and Bruce said, top choice. John loves the Supremes, yeah. Do we need to ask for a Supremes one? Really? We have a little unwritten code on here that if we play a Supremes one, we've got to play a Four Tops one, because they're the two top artists that came out of the Tamla Motown era. So, Wardy and Julie, I've not seen you on my show before.

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Because I don't think so. I haven't come across anyone called Wardy. I know a few Julies, but not Wardy. But anyway, drop me a line, let me know who you are and where you're from. Just private to the DJ, just so I can see, you know, keep Brucey's nosy out of it, and Catwoman's especially, because she'll tell everyone. She's going to kill me this week. Right, Stone's Love, the Supremes, just for Wardy and Julie. Stone.

0: Yeah, Supremes there, and fantastic Stone Love, the best female band that came out of the Tamla Motown era. Catwoman, you've got no chance. I'll pick on the next one. Right, break time. Sharon time. Pin your ears back.
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2: 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I'll sort the music, you sort the kettle. Is that a deal?
0: Yeah, that's Sharon. And there is 2 7 o'clock in the day. One's in the morning, so pop in, say good morning, Sharon. Have a chat with the rest of us. There's a few of us in there on a morning supporting Sharon, and I'm sure she would appreciate any more supporters. So pop in and say good morning.
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0: Yeah, before we went into the break, we had the Supremes, and as I said, we always follow one with the other, so it's got to be the Four Tops one. And Catwoman, this is my choice. Because I pick the Four Tops and the Supremes one normally. I've got another Supremes one for later on. The one that I picked earlier on. But I will play it later on as well. Because Stone Love was asked as a request. This is the Four Tops. Sugar Pie, Honey Bunch. Get in there. As Bruce would say, back of the net.

Four Top Sugar Pie Honey Bunch, and it reminds me of my days on the deck there. A little bit of skipping, a little bit of jumping, but yeah, happy memories, fantastic memories of the Tamla Motown era. And yes, I am old enough to remember all them tunes and all them words. So, Brucey baby, this one's for you, my friend. You asked for this one. Tommy Hunt, Lovin' on the Losing Side. You try and tell your alien a message.

Tommy Huntsullivan on the losing side. So where are we going next? Back for a little bit more Tamla. The 3 degrees. Take good care of yourself.

Yeah, the 3 degrees there. Take good care of yourself. And where are we going now? Yes, a little bit of Robert Knight and Branded. So, Wardy and Julie, she tells me, Scunthorpe Bath Soul was my go-to Northern Soul night now. Sunny Scunny, no. I've been to Scunthorpe, but I originally from the northeast, so a lot further north than that. My DJ age and time, I was in the 80s and the 90s before I moved out to Spain. And I worked mainly in a couple of private clubs and in a place called Stockton-on-Tees, just outside the Borough. And I lived sort of in between Stockton and the Borough. Yes, the Borough. Bad news at the moment. All over the news, Middlesbrough. So I lived up that area and I did Stockton-on-Tees, a couple of private clubs, big hotel in Thornaby, a resident DJ in there. So that was most of the 80s and 90s. I did a little hospital radio as well when I came out of the forces. And my club that we used to go down to, I mean, a couple of other DJs, was Wigan Casino, and we go down once a month down there. Absolutely fantastic. Never managed an all-nighter, but yeah, we had some fantastic nights down in Wigan Casino. So there we are, Wardy. That's Julie. That's what my history is all about. Right, where are we going? I've lost my place. There it is. Branded. Robert Knight.

0: the time there, you little trustmaker, taking us into our next break. I will be right back after these words.
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And you're listening to the Northern Soul Tamla Mode. I'm sure with me, John Alex. And just before the break, Brucey mentioned Barbara Randolph. Now, Barbara Randolph, I got a feeling. This used to be my backing track for my show advert when I first started off doing Northern Soul on here. It's a couple of years now. I can't remember how long I've been on here, but I've been 4 years on El Maria Live, doing my Thursday and Friday show. But I think I've been on here about 3 years. I'm not that sure. But yeah. It feels like a lifetime, doesn't it, Bruce? The great train robber's got less. Right, I've got a feeling. Barbara Randolph.

Yeah, Barbara Randolph there. And I've got a feeling that that band button might be used tonight with used pair. Right, I've been trying to catch up on some of the comments from way, way back about a rubber hammer and rubber nails and, yes, Catwoman and Brucey Baby. Now, tell me, who's Slack Alice? Who are you referring to? Who's Slack Alice? Now, there's a couple of ladies get on here. Ooh, if you're referring to one of them two, you are in bother. The pair of yous. Right, anyway, Bruce, put yourself in my place. The Isley Brothers.

Yeah, the Isley Brothers say, put yourself in my place, Brucey baby. Would you ban yourself? He's trying to wriggle out of it now. He's saying, oh, you meant Larry Grayson's best friend, Slack Alice. Yeah, yeah, we know who you meant. I'll tell him. Wait till they come on. Where's Charmaine? Where's Sharon? I'll shop the pair of yous. Right, this is the Capitals. Don't say, maybe baby.

Yeah, a couple of those. Don't say it, maybe, baby. Say yes. Right, Jane, good evening. How are you, my dear? Hope you and Pete are well. And yes, I'm feeling a lot better now. I was a bit croaky during the week. I'd getting over a bad cold, so Thursday and Friday, as somebody mentioned once before, I had a voice like a concrete mixer. That was the time me and Tim both had bad colds, and Tim worked his socks off doing his show, and I worked my socks off doing my show, and Robbie turned around and said, "You sound like a pair of concrete mixers." I went, "Oh, thank you very much, mate." Next time we're going on the sick. Right, I don't even get paid, so I wouldn't get sick pay, so what's the point? Right, what's the point? Exactly. Yes, the Manhattans. A shining star. Have we got a shining star tonight? Hope blue sky and sunshine.

0: Yes, Manhattan Play and the Shining Star. Right, Woody and Julie said they've had a blast, but it's time to go. Anyway, thank you for coming in. Thank you for coming in on the comments and the chat, making a couple of requests, and you're going to miss the best part. Our three classic Tamla Motown tracks from the same artist, which are after this next load of adverts.
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0: It's time for three classic Tamla Motown tracks from the same artist on Amarillo Gold with John Alex.
1: Yeah, time for three classic Motown tracks from the same artist. Well, this week I've chosen The Crystals, starting with He's a Rebel, Then You Kiss Me, and Da-Do Run Run Run, Da-Do Do, Don't Da-Do, Da-Do. Sounds like some sort of mad scouse. Could be worse, could be Black Country, but never mind. He's going to kill me. Right, back to back, enjoy.

That's our three classic Tamla Motown tracks from the same artist, From the Crystals. I hope you enjoyed them. Good evening, Charmaine. Welcome to the show. I hope you're well, my dear. And we're missing one. We're still missing Sharon. Maybe she might pop in. She's making love on the mountaintop. Well, that's going to be my next record. But in the meantime, it's going to be Judy Street then. What? Well, I've been saying to Brucey and Catwoman all night, what? What are you two up to?

Love on the Mountaintop and Robert Knight. Right, we'll squeeze one more in before we take a little break. This one's Muriel Day, 9 times out of 10.

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Johnny Johnson, the bandwagon, breaking down the walls of Hardy's. Right, Charmaine, I don't know if you heard earlier on, we did a Supremes one, and we did the Four Tops one. And if you missed them, this one's for you. The Supremes, Nathan Jones.

Foundations in the bad old days. That group is on my list. That's going to be one of my three Tamil and Motown tracks sometime in the very near future. But yep, they're on the list. Right, what about the music? Exactly. Billy Harner is asking that.

0: Bobby Hanna there. What about the music? And what about the Lambo? The last one of the evening. I'll be right back.
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Yeah, we're coming down the last quarter of an hour of my show, so we got time to squeeze three or four in. Start with this one from the Four Larks, Groovin' at the Go-Go.

fantastic one there from Gino. This is Love, I'd Rather Be Lonely. Right, Bruce is loving that one. God, said it's a belter. Yeah, it was. Really like that one. And Julian Covey, A Little Bit Hurt.

Yeah, during COVID there, and a little bit hurt. We're coming close to the end of the evening. We'll have a little bit of Tabla Motown with this one from The Miracles. A whole lot of shaking.

on. Just like to thank everybody who came in on the show tonight. Lucy Baby, Carol, the new ones, Barney and Julie, thank you very much. I hope you said this now. Jane, and I hope Pete's getting on the men, and the lovely Charmaine. So, till next week, whatever you're doing, take care. Have a fantastic week ahead. I'll see you on Thursday or Friday. If not, I'll be here Sunday. Whatever you're doing, take care. Good night. God bless. The Sherries. Put your arms around me and give me a nice big hug. Good night.

0: Almeria Gold, sponsored by Clover Estates, the agent that does more.
1: The government sending a rapid deployment team to Nepal to support British nationals and their families affected by the devastating flash floods. It's part of a wider response, which includes £5 million of humanitarian assistance for relief and recovery efforts. More than 2,000 people are missing in the country, including dozens from the UK. Here's Foreign Office Minister Stephen Doughty.
2: The number that's been reported of 33 is certainly the information that we've had from the Nepal government that's public, but obviously these figures may fluctuate. This is a very, very complex situation, very remote areas, and you'll have seen the scale of the devastation.
1: A 41-year-old man has died after a large sign fell at a Christian festival in West Sussex. At least six others were injured in the incident at the big church festival in Whiston Park near Stenning. Seven more arrests have been made following an operation targeting alleged organised crime in northeast England. Several incidents in recent days are under investigation following last weekend's head-on collision on the A66 near Middlesbrough, which killed two police officers and five young men. Gatwick Airport's been hit by water issues for the second time in weeks. SES Water says it's restored supplies to customers in the area. England's cricketers are in control of the second test against Pakistan with a lead of 261 runs. They closed day two at Lord's on 81 for three. The tourists made it just 110 in their first innings. Geoffrey Archer took three wickets and added 14 runs with the bat.
3: Honestly, I'm really happy with the guys and with how we batted first innings as well. It looks like it's doing a lot more when they started bowling in their second innings, so hopefully it continues and we can get a chance to bowl again.
1: And Manchester City were 4-1 winners at Crystal Palace in the Premier League as they made it 6 points from a possible six. Erling Haaland and Ryan Sharkey shared the goals. That's the latest. I'm Ruth.

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4: Here we go. This is Paul Baker at the weekend. Welcome to the show. Coming up, music from Sweetbox, Thin Lizzy and Simply Red. The realities of the final summer bank holiday coming up and Matchmaker backfires. First, though, here's the Stranglers.

0: Here are realities of the final bank holiday of the year and the final summer bank holiday as well. Realising that tomorrow is the 1st of September and autumn is officially knocking on the front door. Spending 3 hours in traffic on the way back from the coast because every driver had the same idea at exactly 4 p.m. Checking the weather app 5 times to see if the promised 20-minute sunny patch is actually going to happen. Trying to squeeze 3 weeks' worth of home improvement jobs into a single afternoon. And the distinct Sunday evening feeling of dread arriving 24 hours late on a Monday night.
1: Paul Baker.

And now here are some matchmaker backfires. Pitching a mate to someone by saying they've got a great personality, immediately raising suspicion. Spending the entire double date staring nervously across the table to see if they're actually making eye contact. Hearing a complete breakdown of how awful the day went from both sides the very next morning. Being held personally responsible when the relationship ends poorly 6 months down the line. And the final, matchmaker backfire, realizing your two friends actually have absolutely nothing in common except knowing you.

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5: Back to school reality is on the way for you very soon, and signs autumn has arrived. This is Paul Baker at the weekend with music coming up from Wham, Rolling Stones, Steve Silk Hurley, Scritti Politti, and here's Ugly Kid Joe.

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Back to school realities. 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The annual battle of trying to force a foot into a stiff leather school shoe that hasn't been broken in yet. 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

0: 30 a.m. alarm clock. Discovering the waterproof coat you bought in July has somehow four sizes too small. 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
1: Paul Baker.

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And then you feel guilty. Walking into a supermarket and finding Halloween masks, fireworks, and Christmas puddings on the same aisle. Switching your morning coffee order from iced to boiling. 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

0: push yourself away from here. 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Oh, I smell something. I smell something else. I don't think.
1: But I might as well get down to rest.